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That was Chapel Rowan with The Subway here on Cork's Red FM. Rag and Bone Man is on the way, but first here's brand new music by Ariana Grande. It is Sinead with you this morning. I hope we're having a lovely start to the day.

0: Cork's Red FM. It's Steph here with you for the best of Casey until 12 o'clock. I hope you're very, very well out there. Now, coming up, still today, more to come from all across the week on Breakfast. Plus, I got music on the way from Kingfisher, Alicia Keys and Jay-Z, and some Another in 54 Ultra. Plus, I've got those all-important cash machine details coming your way. Brand new total given out yesterday, and it is a guaranteed win for this coming Friday, so you do not want to miss it, because there has been some life-changing calls going out around the place the last little while. It's unbelievable. All this and more on the other side of your news and sport at 11. I'll see you in a few. Red
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0: From Dua Lipa to Tini on Cork's Red FM Saturday afternoon, and we're live from the Pond and Mahon Point Shopping Centre, out and about today with Dacia. They've got their new range parked outside the front door of Mahon Point Shopping Centre. If you are in the market for a new motor vehicle, you can come down and have a look. You might like one of their motor vehicles because they're lovely machines. It's a brand new range. They've got the Bigster, they've got the Duster, the Sandero Stepway, all of them. They're all outside and they're brand new and they're shiny, lovely things. So come down, have a look, and they've got Spin the Wheel as well. There's lots of music to come for you on the show this afternoon. Before we even get to two, I've got Role Model in there. Some Irish music from Cian Ducrow and lots more. Anything else you might like to hear? 0868 104 106. I'd love to hear from you. Let me know, where are you out and about this afternoon? Where are you spending the lovely sunny Saturday? Which beach are you at? And how busy is the beach that you're at? If it's your birthday, let me know. If it's someone else's birthday, you'd like to say happy birthday, let me know as well. We had some lovely girls call into the pod a little while ago, wanted to say happy birthday.
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0: Happy birthday to Lillian Van Trojan. What a lovely birthday message. 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
12: 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And from Thursday the 23rd of July, The Sound of Music begins its run at Cork Opera House.
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2: It's 2 o'clock. Good afternoon. I'm Ellen Butler. Gardaí have arrested a second man in

Okay, it's time to get in the mix. Corkshot FM for the rest of the show. We are live. Starting with a dance classic. This is Dreamer.

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of remakes back to back right now. You got Free Jack there throwing us back to Khalees and Milkshake, and underneath us right now, Calvo doing a beautiful job on Don't Ya from the Pussycat Dolls in the mix on Red FM.

Not Alone, Calvin Harris, Laws on the Remix. We're currently in the middle of this weekend's featured set, brought to you and recorded from Mallorca during the week as we stay in the mix. Clonie on a brand new remake. This is called One Question.

warm, isn't it? Thanks for turning up early tonight.

Ghost on the remix of Moose T on Horny. Marty here with you, bring you through this weekend's featured recorded set from the Basement Light Club Mallorca. And we can't do a set without a remix of a Justin Bieber track, Beauty and the Beat with Nicki Minaj.

Burner on the remix of Armin van Helden's I Want Your Soul. That one that's been going off on my sets over the course of the last year. It is Cork's Good Times. It's Marty here with you. Soundtracking your Saturday night. As you say, the mix right now, a lovely little mashup courtesy of Joe Reese. Under the Sun, Switch Disco, mashed up with Calvin Harris and Rihanna. We Found Love, playing in the mix here on Red FM.

on a long cold night. I expect she'll never leave my mind. And I'll walk round broken, skeptical, hoping one day she'll return to my side.

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0: Hey, it's Colm O'Sullivan sorting you out with €200 all this week on Red FM's Home Run with thanks to McDonald's. The long-awaited Hot Honey joins their iconic sauces for a limited time only alongside ranch, spicy mayo and Korean barbecue. 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